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0: 93.9 Jams HD2, Hawaii's throwback station. Hey, it's me, Cappuccino, hanging out with you all, and I'm about to wrap up my time, all right? Hanging with you till 3 o'clock with some Mariah Carey, Always Be My Baby. We got that magic stick headed your way. You know, Lil' Kim and 50 Cent teaming up, and y'all remember the days when we were on MySpace, right? You know, setting up that page when it wasn't so hard to learn, you know, how to actually set up a website, kind of, sort of, you know, add the music in the background and all that good stuff. Well, get this. Word is, there's going to be a MySpace relaunch. In fact, the owners of the company says they want to make it based on algorithm, where you don't have to keep scrolling for days on end. They're going to make it a little easier for folks. So, for those folks who have been on MySpace, are you looking to rejoin? I know a lot of the newer generation, they're excited about this, so we'll see how it goes, all right? Stay right here for more info and throwbacks.
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1: 50 Cent, not done talking about Diddy. What's up, Brian G? Hanging out with you on a Saturday. Throwbacks on the way. Got Aaliyah. Are you that somebody? Lil Jon of the East Side Boys, Lovers and Friends, and Destiny's Child. Say My Name. 50 Cent talking to GQ Magazine. Said that he just always felt like something was off about Diddy. He said it's one of those things, whether you notice it or not, he's like, there's just something that ain't right. All these parties going on. He said the entire time I'd always say I'm not with that. He said, I don't like Diddy's vibes. He said, I say he's a fruit pop. He said, I don't want to say nothing, but he wasn't in the closet. He said he was like in the hallway. You could see there's something going on. You just don't know exactly what to say. Well, you said a lot in the latest GQ article.
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0: station, 93.9 Jams, HD2. Brian G, rolling with you on a Saturday. Got your throwbacks on the way. Got Chameleon Air and Crazy Bone with Riding. TLC No Scrubs and Tupac with Changes. The murder trial for Keefe D and the Tupac murder actually finally starts on Monday. Scheduled to kick off at 9:30 a.m. on Monday morning. The request for seating is so crazy that they're doing a lottery system because everybody wants to get in there. Here's what's crazy. When this whole thing started, no such thing as social media. And now with social media, everybody's trying to get in so everybody can post about it. Everybody can report on it. Everybody can blog on it, post on TikTok about it. So they've got a lottery system. They're going to have an overflow room for all the people that can't get in to watch via video. So it's scheduled for 4 weeks. It's going to start Monday morning, 9:30 a.m.
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0: 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Gonna send you out to Vegas to see Mary J. Blige. What's up, Brian G? 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Notorious B.I.G., Puffy, and Mace. 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

0: Hawaii's Throwback Station, 93.9 Jams, HD2. What's up, Brian G? Hanging out with you on a Saturday. Got your throwbacks on the way. Got Lil Jon and the East Side Boys with Yin Yang Twins. Got Low, Nelly Hot in Her, and Blackstreet Don't Leave Me. This is funny. There's always talk about trades in professional sports. A lot of NBA trades, a lot of NFL trades. They did a survey and they asked people, would they like to be traded at work the way athletes are traded? 23% of people said, yeah, they'd be all about it. There was a lot of people that said, no, not so much. About 30% said they'd be very upset if it happened to them. And then 31% just kind of confused about the whole thing. Here's the thing. When you're aggravated, getting traded sounds like a good thing, right? But if you haven't worked your way into the no trade clause situation like most major superstar athletes have, then you could get traded anywhere at any time. So you got to be careful what you wish for. I think at this point, I've been on long enough. I've earned the no trade clause. I'll be blocking trades left and right.
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1: What's up, Brian G? 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Got your throwbacks on the way. 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

0: 93.9 Jams, HD2. What's up, Brian G? Hanging out with you on a Saturday. Got your throwbacks on the way. Got TLC and Creep, Busta Rhymes, Mariah Carey, Flip Mode Squad, I Know What You Want, and In Vogue, My Love, and You're Never Gonna Get It. This is funny. I mentioned this a little bit earlier. There was a survey that asked people in the regular workforce, would they be up for being traded like athletes are traded? 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Go ahead and trade me. That is totally fine. A lot of people said no, but you guys are hitting me up on the free iHeartRadio app. It's the TalkBack feature. Just pop open the app, tap that little red mic. This one from William. Would you want to be traded at work?
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1: Brian G, getting it in with you on a Saturday. We got your throwbacks all the way at Naughty by Nature, Hip Hop Array. Got Game and 50 Cent, How We Do. And Genuine and Pony, they asked a bunch of people in a survey, would you be okay if your work was able to trade you the way they do professional athletes? 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Would you be cool with it? 23% of people say they would be cool with it. A lot of people hit me up. 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This one from Oliver.
2: 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Then they would be talking about, ain't nobody interested. Then after the trade, what if they grade it like they do with the NFL trades? And then the trade for me got like a D-minus grade.
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1: Back on your radio, Roxy Romeo checking in. 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Of course, you know I am here. I got you covered with all your favorite throwbacks. On the way for you, Bone Thugs with the Crossroads. Also lines up, let me see, Outkast, The Way You Move, and DJ Kool with Let Me Clear My Throat. 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

0: 93.9 Jams HD2, Hawaii's Throwback Station. Coming up in just a few minutes, Bad Gal, Riri, and Jay-Z, Umbrella, Ella, Ella. That is kicking off more of your favorite throwbacks. Plus, I got Coolio with Gangsta Paradise. I'm Roxy Romeo. And after watching the Michael biopic, I just knew it wasn't the end. Well, it is being reported that filming for Michael 2, yes, is expected to be later this year or in early 2027. Now, as far as the premiere, the debut of it, Lionsgate chairman Adam Fogelson said, I think that end of calendar 2027 and the first half of calendar 2028 would be the current thought of roughly where the movie would go. He did say, however, that they are not ready to announce everything at the moment. So we don't know what is going to be in Michael 2, but we do know that there is going to be a Michael 2. So I am definitely here for it.
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1: Keeping you rolling through your Saturday. You're hanging out with your girl, Roxy Romeo. Stay close on the other side for you. Naughty by Nature, OPP. That is getting more of your favorite throwback started. Plus, I got T.I., Whatever You Like, and gonna do Keith Sweat with Nobody. And yes, if there is a teacher or two or three or four or five, okay, that you just absolutely adore, they go above and beyond. 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
1: Coming up in just a few minutes, Jay-Z, Can I Get A, is setting off more of your favorite throwbacks. Also got Nelly with Ride With Me. I'm Roxy Romeo. And as you may know, Nolan Wells' parents, they have been very vocal about the fact that they're going to keep fighting for justice for their son, who was found dead after a 4th of July boating trip with friends. They believe that there was foul play, and they believe that his friends know more than they are saying. Civil rights attorney Ben Crump has taken on the case. Well, Dr. Benjamin Hudson, the father of one of Nolan's friends that was with him that day, Warren Hudson, has publicly stated that he plans to file a civil lawsuit against Crump for defamation and slander. Dr. Hudson accused Crump of exploiting the tragedy for financial gain. Reverend Al Sharpton, who is working very closely with Crump, said at a rally a few days ago, he said, quote, "Well, let me tell you about lawsuits. If you sue us, which would be something I would welcome, because then we get our attorney and you as plaintiffs would have to come in and be depoed. I would like to depo all those involved so that they would have to tell us what they did, what they didn't do under oath. So bring it. You can drop it off right here at NAND so we can get to depoing. Since none of these young boys are saying anything, you file a lawsuit, they're going to have to say something, and they're going to have to not only talk, I want to see their cell phone logs, see all their social media. Let's open it up." Well, listen, after that, I am guessing that Dr. Hudson may think twice about that lawsuit. But listen, we'll see.
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1: An extremely heartbreaking story coming out of Jackson, Mississippi. I will fill you in coming up after Akon. Don't matter next. I'm Roxy Romeo. First, let's get into Classic 2 with Dear Mama.

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1: Coming up in just a few minutes, I'm Roxy Romeo, setting off more of your favorite throwbacks with the Fugees, Ready or Not. Also going to do 50 with Disco Inferno and Usher with Nice and Slow, and just a truly, truly heartbreaking story. So another black body has been found hanging from a tree, this time in Jackson, Mississippi. The person has been identified as 29-year-old Tasia Fortune, and her body has been sent to the medical examiner's office for an autopsy. So waiting for the results on that. But people are questioning how her body got so high up in the tree that firefighters needed a ladder to get her down. So truly, truly heartbreaking. Sending prayers and condolences to all of her loved ones. May she rest in peace. But you can head over to our Black Information Network, BINnews.com. That full story is on there for you with all the details. And of course, there is outrage and the public want answers.
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1: Coming up on the flip side for you, Flo Rida with Lo is setting off more of your favorite throwbacks. Also got Ice Cube with You Can Do It. I'm Roxy Romeo and some good news. So Lauryn Hill and Wyclef recently opened up about where they stand creatively, and they revealed that their renewed relationship has sparked conversations about making music together again. Yes. In regards to new music, they actually said, absolutely. So, okay. Wyclef said, we're in an amazing place. I think the energy is very important. Lauryn said, there was an incredible healing process that happened with us as a band and as bandmates. And of course, I couldn't help but think about Praz, which of course is not going to be included in this because he is behind bars serving lots and lots and lots of time. But Lauryn Hill, Wyclef, definitely back on it. So no clue when the music is coming, but it's coming, according to them.
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0: 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I'm Roxy Romeo. What's going on, Pearl City? 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
1: Keeping you company on your Saturday. I'm Roxy Romeo. Definitely hope you're enjoying your weekend. Coming up in just a few minutes, Montel Jordan, This Is How We Do It, is kicking off more of your favorite throwbacks. Also got 50 Cent, 21 Questions, and Jade with Don't Walk Away, and Mary J. Blige. 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Yes, My Life, My Story, and we want you to be there. 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
1: On the other side for you, Dr. Dre and iHeartRadio Music Festival artist Snoop Dogg, Nothing But a G Thing. That's kicking off more of your favorite throwbacks. Also, Mary J. Blige, Be Without You. I'm Roxy Romeo. And I was just talking about the Nolan Wells case, extension of that. So a misconduct investigation was apparently opened up into Nolan's mother, Christine Wells Wansley, after a complaint was received. Attorney Crump condemned the complaint, saying that it's a tactic to try to silence the family. The Mississippi Board of Nursing did their investigation, and it has since been closed. The board said all investigations remain confidential under state law. It also noted that it must investigate every complaint it receives. Obviously, nothing was found. And I just feel like it is so sad that people are going to these lengths after this mother is still grieving the loss of her child. But listen, God don't like ugly, okay? And he is definitely keeping tabs.
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1: Keeping you rolling through your Saturday. I'm Roxy Romeo. Hope you're having a great weekend. And welcome if you are just tuning in. Most definitely got you covered with all of your favorite throwbacks. Stay Close, got Destiny, Child Will Say My Name, Lil Wayne, Miss Officer, and Silk with Freak Me. And we are less than 2 months away from our iHeartRadio Music Festival, September 18th and 19th. It is back. It is going down in Vegas. It is going to be another epic year. We got Snoop Dogg. Yes, he will be there doing his thing. Cardi B and so many more. 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

0: 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Coming up in just minutes, got Ice Cube. It Was a Good Day.
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1: Holding you down on your Saturday, I'm Roxy Romeo. Thank you so much for hanging out and spending a little bit of time with me. I definitely appreciate you. And to help close out your Saturday, I got more of your favorite throwbacks lined up. Coming up in just a few minutes, got Dr. Dre and Snoop with the next episode. Plus, gonna do Usher with You Don't Have to Call. And listen, we all knew this was gonna happen. So, Jonathan Majors, he is in the new Daily Wire movie, Run, High, Fight, Infidels. He plays a former Delta Force veteran fighting Islamist terrorists who seize a college campus and take pro-Palestinian students hostage. Now, as you know, his career was massively derailed after he was arrested for assaulting his ex-girlfriend, even though he went on to marry Megan Good, which helped rehabilitate his image some. It definitely didn't fix it enough. Many women cannot get over his past. He is getting dragged on social media with comments like, he must really need that check. Jonathan Majors is going to use violence to fight threats on a domestic battlefield. Maybe they should have called the movie Domestic Violence. Is this genuinely one of the biggest falls from grace? I mean, we're talking about the MCU, the biggest franchise in the world, and he was going to be the next Thanos. So yeah, if you remember, before the charges, he was cast in Marvel and then dropped. So honestly, not sure if Jonathan Majors is ever going to truly bounce back from this.
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Hawaii's throwback station, 93.9 Jams, HD2. What's up, Brian G? Hanging on to what's left of your weekend. We got all your favorite throwbacks on the way. We got Snoop Dogg, Lil Kanye West. We'll throw in some Genuine. If you got something you want to hear, go ahead and pop open that free iHeartRadio app. Make us your number one preset. Then tap that little red mic. Let me know what you want to hear. I'll try to throw it on for you. Got Ludacris, What's Your Fantasy in 4 minutes. It's Boys the Men.

0: 93.9 Jams, HD2. What's up, Brian G? Got your throwbacks on the way. Got Genuine and Pony, Snoop Dogg, Lil Gin and Juice, and Kanye West and Heartless. Kanye West might be caught up in a little lie. So now, he said at one point that Bully would feature no AI. He said none whatsoever. But there is a lawsuit right now from a producer claiming that AI was used to make a bunch of tracks on Bully, and now saying he was never paid, suing for about $110,000 in unpaid compensation plus some other fees as well. And he says AI was absolutely used, and I was called in last minute on an emergency basis to use AI to generate voices, and I wants my money. So not only does Kanye West allegedly owe him money, but allegedly that no AI album got AI on it.
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0: Hawaii's throwback station, 93.9 Jams, HD2. What's up, Brian G? Rolling with you on a Sunday. Got your throwbacks on the way. Got DMX and Party Up. TLC, No Scrubs, and Chameleonaire and Crazy Bone with Riding. I mentioned Snoop Dogg going to be in Las Vegas for the iHeartRadio Music Festival. 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

0: 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What's up, Brian G? Hanging out of what's left of your weekend with Throwbacks on the way from Coolio. Got Gangsta's Paradise, Eminem, and Rihanna. Love the Way You Lie, and Naughty by Nature, Hip Hop Array. 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

Kim Kardashian. Meanwhile, Kim Kardashian talking about she wants to have a wedding to upstage Taylor Swift's wedding. So it's a J-Lo versus Kim K showdown. Let's be honest. Neither one of them going to keep them very long, given their track record with Ja Rule.

0: 93.9 Jams, HD2. What's up, Brian G? Hanging out with you on a Sunday. Got your throwbacks on the way. Got Fugees killing me softly. Blackstreet, No Diggity, and Lil Jon and the East Side Boys with Usher and Luda. Lovers and friends. Always hooking you up with great experiences from iHeartRadio. A chance to see Bryson Tiller in LA. Gonna fly you and a friend out there. Get you some VIP tickets to the show. 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Thanks to Live Nation and Bryson Tiller. 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

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Brian G, rolling with you on a Sunday. Busta Rhymes, Mariah Carey, and Flip Mode Squad in 3 minutes. It's Bone Thugs and Harmony.

0: Nation.
1: What's up? It's Brian G. Got your throwbacks on the way. Got Naughty by Nature. OPP, Jeremiah and YG, Don't Tell Him, and Tupac with Changes. Well, it's finally happening. The Tupac murder trial finally going to start tomorrow in Las Vegas. A lot of people interested. It's crazy because when this whole thing went down, no social media, no influencers, none of that stuff. Since then, obviously, blown up. So now everybody's trying to get in because everybody wants to blog about it, talk about it, TikTok about it. So now they are going to limit the public seating in the main courtroom. It's going to be a lottery basis. There's going to have an overflow room with video monitoring so you can check it out while it's going on. And it starts tomorrow. 9:30 a.m. is scheduled start time. It's scheduled to go for 4 weeks, obviously. It could go a little longer, a little shorter. You never really know. But finally, after all these years, going to get the Tupac murder trial underway.
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0: 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What's up, Brian G? Hanging on to what's left of your weekend. Got Throwbacks on the way. Joe, I Wanna Know. 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

0: Hawaii's Throwback Station, 93.9 Jams, HD2. Brian G, hanging out with you on a Sunday. Got your throwbacks on the way. Got Tupac and Dr. Dre, Lil California Love, Outkast, Miss Jackson, and Chris Brown with Jules Santana and Run It. So Chris Brown originally said he didn't do anything wrong in that fight over in the UK where he cracked someone over the head with a bottle. But now he's pled guilty to the charges. He's already out on bond on the first one. He had to put up $6.7 million so he could tour Europe and North America. But now they've actually used that as the bail for this one. But he's got a sentencing coming up October 26th for the charges that he just pled guilty to. And that's a maximum sentence of 3 years in prison. So Chris Brown still could end up in jail over cracking that dude in the head with a bottle and forfeit that $6.7 mil.
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0: 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Got Akon and Snoop Dogg and Lauryn Hill on the way. 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
1: She take my money when I'm in need. 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

0: 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You can catch Snoop Dogg, part of the iHeartRadio Music Festival in Las Vegas. Starting tomorrow, we're hooking you up. What's up, Brian G? Rolling with you on a Sunday. Got throwbacks on the way from Mariah Carey. Got Lil Jon and the East Side Boys with Yin Yang Twins. Got Low and Jay, Don't Walk Away. Snoop Dogg going to be on stage in Las Vegas for the iHeartRadio Music Festival. Got Cardi B going to be on stage. Collaborations and performances you won't catch anywhere else. 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

0: 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T.I. says he's sitting on an unreleased Lil Wayne verse. What's up, Brian G? Rolling with you on a Sunday. Throwback's on the way. Got Lil Wayne with Lollipop. Mark Morrison, Return of the Mac, and DJ Coop. Let me clear my throat. So T.I. says he's got an unreleased Lil Wayne verse. It was supposed to be on the new album, Kill the King, but it got pulled after some last-minute production changes. Made it feel a little bit off. Said he's not done with it yet. Still might drop as part of a extended deluxe version of Kill the King. He said the Lil Wayne verse is stupid. Now, I don't know if he means stupid good or like stupid dumb, because Lil Wayne has said some stuff in the past that does sound a little stupid.
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1: What's up, Ryan G? Rolling with you on a Sunday. Got your throwbacks on the way. Got Dr. Dre and Snoop Dogg with Still Dre. Nelly and Ride With Me and Usher. You got it bad. T-Pain sold his music catalog a while back for $100 million. He said he's been getting a lot of questions as to why he did it. 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The more places it's available, the less value it has. He's like, so I'm going to cash out now. Get that $100 million, invest it how I like, and make sure my family's set. 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I ain't about that. And it's $100 million. I would literally sell anything I had for $100 million.
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1: Brian G, hanging out with you on a Sunday. 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

0: Hawaii's throwback station, 93.9 Jams, HD2. What's up? It's Brian Sheet, hanging out with you on a Sunday. Throwbacks on the way. Got Mariah Carey. We belong together. Ice Cube, it was a good day. And Notorious B.I.G., Puffy and Mace. More money, more problems. A little less money for Diddy. A court order was just signed. A federal judge awarded the government some of the stuff that was seized in the Diddy raids back in the day. Some cash and some electronics. So about $9,000 in cash recovered from the Park Hyatt Hotel. That's in there. Plus some iPhones, iPads, hard drives. All part of the raids that went down back in 2024. 2024, that was a while back. It's a rough week for Diddy in the legal system. Got a little extra time added to the sentence after that little dust up and time in the hole. And now the government taking his stuff.
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0: 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Got Nelly hot in her and Busta Rhymes. Put your hands where my eyes can see in about 3 minutes. 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

0: 93.9 Jams, HD2. What's up, Brian G? Rolling with you on a Sunday. Hanging on to what's left of that weekend with Ovex on the way from Sierra and Missy Elliott. 1-2-step. Got 50 Cent in the club and Casey and JoJo All My Life. 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
2: Showers likely in the morning hours with breezy trades up to 23 miles per hour. The high near 87. Tonight, expect the showers to continue. The low will be in the upper 70s.
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93.9 Jams HD2. Ursher, you don't have to call. Dola White checking in on this Sunday morning. I've got requests on the way for Alicia Keys if I ain't got you. But right now, let's crash out. If you're having a bad weekend, get it up off your chest. Tap that red mic on your iHeartRadio app and crash out with me. Right now, it's Dre. One.

0: 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Alicia Keys, If I Ain't Got You. Dola White hanging with you on this Sunday morning. Got requests on the way for In Vogue, My Love and Blush, T.I. and Rihanna, Live Your Life coming up as well. Right now, it's time to crash out. If you're having a bad weekend, get it up off your chest. Tap that red mic on your iHeartRadio app and crash out with me. Gloria, what you crashing out about?
1: Oh, my God. So I was on my way to a job interview, and I did not write down the address. 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By the time I drive all the way back to get a charger or to the store or anything, like, I totally missed the interview, and my parents are still holding it over my head.
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0: 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It's time for round one, a random ass trivia for no damn reason, for absolutely nothing. 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Got Groove Theory, Tell Me, on the way at the Eminem. Look,
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0: 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Who is this?
1: Hey, this is Ebony.
0: Ebony, are you ready to play random ass trivia for no damn reason for absolutely nothing?
1: Yes.
0: All right, here's how it works. I'm going to ask you a random ass trivia question. If you get the answer wrong, you win absolutely nothing. However, if you get the answer right, you also win absolutely nothing. Do you understand?
1: Yes.
0: All right, Ebony, here's your question. Tim's first name is Timolade, which means what in Yoruba?
1: I don't know.
0: That was a tough question. I don't blame you for not knowing. The answer is the crown is mine. I don't know why I asked you that question. It was so difficult. But anyway, you didn't win. You didn't get it right, which means you won absolutely nothing. But it doesn't really matter. You won't win anything anyway, so who really cares? Thank you so much for playing, Ebony.
1: Thank you.
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Hawaii Throwback Station, 93.9 Jams, HD2, DMX, party up. Dola White hanging with you early on this Sunday morning. I've got requests on the way for Missy. Get your freak on. If you got a request, hit me up. Tap that red mic on your iHeartRadio app. Leave that request right there. Right now it's TLC. A scrub is-

0: 93.9 Jazz AC2, Hawaii's throwback station. Missy, get your freak on. Dola White hanging with you on this Sunday morning. I've got requests on the way for Aaliyah, Are You That Somebody? Plus, Nelly and Kelly Dilemma coming up as well. Right now, I just want to say happy birthday to Leos, man. My birthday's coming up on Thursday. My birthday is the 13th. If your birthday is today, August 9th, you share a birthday with some goats. I'm not going to lie. Whitney Houston, today would have been her birthday. Curtis Blow, King Von. Birthday is today. Deion Sanders, Doug Williams, Derek Fisher, Tyson Gay, Ken Norton Sr., Megan Good. They all of their birthdays are today. That's a lot of goats on that list, man. Deion, Whitney, it's crazy. Anyway, happy birthday to the Leos, especially if your birthday is today. Tap that red mic on your iHeartRadio app. Just celebrate with me, man.
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0: 93.9 Jams HD2, Usher and Alicia Keys, my boo, Dolla White, hanging with you on this Sunday morning. I've got requests on the way for Dre and Snoop, the next episode, plus J-Lo and Ja Rule, I'm Real, coming up as well. Right now, we got to take it back to 06. These are your top five songs on this date from 2006. At number five, B&J, Deja Vu. Number four, Lil Jon, Snap Your Fingers. Number three, a classic, a club classic at that, Jock, It's Going Down. Number two, another club classic, Dro and T.I., Shoulder Lean. And the number one song on this date, 06, I did not realize that she went number one with this, but apparently she did. Cassie, Me and You was your number one song on this date in 2006.
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Hey, y'all. Dola White hanging with you on this Sunday morning. Let's crash out. If you're having a bad weekend, get that up off your chest. 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Crash out with me. We'll crash out in a few. Plus, Chingy right there is on the way up to classic music from Pac.

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0: 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Chingy right there. Nola White hanging with you on this Sunday morning. Got requests on the way with TLC, Creek, plus Usher Confessions coming up as well. Right now it's time to crash out. If you're having a bad weekend, get it up off your chest. Tap that red mic on your iHeart radio app. Crash out with me. So, Kia, what you crashing out about?
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0: 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I don't know what's going on. 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Maybe your husband's like me. I like it when my wife get a little crazy, a little murderous. That's exciting to me. Anyway, keep crashing out. 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
1: Hey, this is Autumn.
0: Autumn, are you ready to play random ass trivia for no damn reason, for absolutely nothing?
1: I'm going to try.
0: All right, here's how it works. I'm going to ask you a random ass trivia question. If you get the answer wrong, you win absolutely nothing. However, if you get the answer right, you also win absolutely nothing. Do you understand?
1: I get it. I understand.
0: All right, Autumn, here's your question. What state is Leon Thomas originally from?
1: Florida? I don't have any idea.
0: You're going with Florida because you don't really know. That's incorrect. The correct answer is New York. So you didn't get that right, which means you won absolutely nothing, but it doesn't really matter. You won't win anything anyway, so who really cares? Thank you so much for playing, Autumn.
1: Hey, you too. Have a great day.
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1: I don't understand why she's burning me to hold on to this. I know this is something I gotta do, but that don't mean I want to. What I'm trying to say is that

0: 93.9 Jazz HD2, Hawaii's throwback station. 50 Candy Shop. Dola White hanging with you on this Sunday morning. I've got requests on a wave of Bell Biv DeVoe, Poison Plus, Busta Rhymes. I know what you want. Coming up as well. Right now, I want to say happy birthday. If you're celebrating a birthday this weekend, especially today. If you're celebrating a birthday today, you share a birthday with some goats, man. Whitney Houston, today would have been her birthday. Curtis Blow's birthday is today. King Von, Deion Sanders, Doug Williams, Derek Fisher, Tyson Gay, Ken Norton Sr., Megan Good. If you're sharing a birthday on August 9th, that's a good list of people to share a birthday with. My birthday's coming up Thursday. If you want to tell me happy birthday, go for it. Tap that red mic on your iHeartRadio app. Let me know it's your birthday. Maybe give me a little birthday love as well. Whatever it is. Happy birthday to the Leos.
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0: 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Coming up, I'll run down the top five songs on this date from 2007. Plus, Snoop Dogg, Who Am I, What's My Name, is on the way up to T-Pain and Akon, Bartender.
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0: 93.9 Jazz AC2, Hawaii's throwback station. Eminem, love the way you lie. Dolla White hanging with you on this Sunday morning. I've got requests on the way for Salt and Pepper Shoot. Plus, Kanye Gold Digger coming up as well. Right now, we got to take it back to 2007. These are your top five songs on this date from 07. And number five, T-Pain, Akon, Bartender. Number four, one of my favorites, Plies and T-Pain, Shouty. Number three, what happened to Hurricane Chris? Anybody know? Number three song was Hurricane Chris, A Bay Bay. Number two, Keisha Cole, Let It Go, a classic. And the number one song on this date from 07, I did not realize this song was less than 20 years old, but apparently it's less than 20 years old. Fantasia, When I See You was your number one song on this date in 2007.
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0: 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Usher, John, and Luda, yeah. Dollar White hanging with you on this Sunday morning. Got requests on the wave of TLC, Waterfalls Plus, Baby Bash, Sugar Sugar coming up as well. Right now, let's crash out. 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

0: 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Got Shaggy Boombastic on the way after T.I.
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1: Lex.
0: Lex, are you ready to play random ass trivia for no damn reason, for absolutely nothing?
1: Yeah.
0: All right, here's how it works. I'm going to ask you a random ass trivia question. If you get the answer wrong, you win absolutely nothing. However, if you get the answer right, you also win absolutely nothing. Do you understand?
1: Yes, sir.
0: All right, Lex, here's your question. In 1992, Bebo Bryson and Regina Bell hooked up for a very popular song from a very popular Disney movie. Give me the name of the song and the movie.
1: A Whole New World from the movie Aladdin.
0: A Whole New World from Aladdin is correct. Congratulations, Lex. You did it. You won.
1: All righty.
0: You won absolutely nothing, but you got the answer right. You made your family proud. That's what matters most. Thank you so much for playing, Lex.
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0: 93.9 Jams HD2, The Weeknd in the Hills. Dola White hanging with you on this Sunday morning. I've got requests on the way for Biggie, More Money, More Problems, plus Ja Rule and Ashanti, Mesmerize, coming up as well. Right now, I got to say happy birthday to the Leos, man. Today, there's a lot of GOATs that have birthdays today, man. Like Whitney Houston, Deion Sanders, his birthday is today as well. Who else we got on this list? It's crazy. Curtis Blow, King Von, Doug Williams, Derek Fisher, Tyson Gay, Ken Norton Sr., and Megan Good. You share a birthday. That's a hell of a list for one day. Shout out to the Leos, man. Hit me up if it's your birthday. Tap that red mic on your iHeartRadio app. Let me know it's your birthday. Mine's coming up Thursday, so you can tell me happy birthday if you would like as well. Just get on that, tap that red mic on the iHeartRadio app. Hit me up. Happy birthday to you.
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Hawaii's Throwback Station, 93.9 Jams, HD2, Key Sweat, Nobody. Dola White hanging with you on this Sunday morning. I've got requests on the way for Classic New Edition, If It Isn't Love. Plus, coming up in a few, we'll take it back to 2008. I'll run down the top five songs on this date from 08. Right now.

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0: Dola White hanging with you on this Sunday morning. I've got requests on the way for Warren G and A-Dog, Regulate Plus, Mystical, Shake It Fast, coming up as well. Right now, we got to take it back to 2008. These are your top five songs on this date from 08. Number five, Flies and Neo, Buss It Baby. Number four, still one of my favorites, The Dream, I Love Your Girl. Number three, Rihanna, Take a Bow. Number two, Classic Wheezy of Millie. And the number one song on this date in 2008, Keisha Cole was on top with Heaven Sent. There you go. Your top five from 2008.
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12: 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We regulate any stealing of his property. 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

0: 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Doing that Bonnie and Clyde. That's how it's going. Happy birthday to Obama out there all weekend long. He got it going on there. I got to say what's up to Johnny. Happy birthday to you, brother. Yo, you think y'all need a water? Got it coming up for you. Got the food. He's got Riri. And I'm going to tell you how to get some free things all after this.
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Rest in peace, King. We miss you. Anything you need to want, man, I got it for you. And I always got to remind you, you know they coming soon. It's going to be little Chris Brown and my man Ursher Raymond coming to take our women and all our money. And we all.

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1: 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Guaranteed Human.
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0: 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Doing the hate it or love it. A little bit of Game 50 Cent right there. Did y'all see the last episode of Kanan? Did you not? Did you not know about? And no. All right. I'm just going to leave it at that. We'll talk about it. At least we got Game of Thrones to look forward to tonight. Can we talk about it? Because you know what happened.
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My brother Cameron coming in doing that, hey, my. You know what it is, Big Vine on the rail, making Sunday fun day with all the jams and the grooves. And reminding you, this brother's coming to town, and ladies are swooning when this one comes on.

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0: Hawaii's throwback station, 93.9 Jams HD2. Got them hot up in here. And I mean that because I don't know what's going on with the air conditioning in this studio. I don't know. But I'm going to make it good for you, though, while you out there. I'm going to do a slow motion, give you some of that Montel Jordan. Anybody like bread, money, cash, Gouda, all that. I'm going to tell you how to get some all after this.
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7: 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Hawaii's throwback station.
8: Dirty South. Can y'all really feel me?
9: Fellas.
8: West Coast killer.
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93.9 Jams HD2, Hawaii's throwback station. Little bit of classic Montel Jordan doing it for you. Hey there, Sue. She want to hear some of that Jennifer Lopez. I got it for her. She got all the requests. I'll do it for her.

0: Jams HD2. Miss Mariah Carey. So we put this thing down. How you doing out there, man? I got more hits coming. Got a little bit of Missy Elliott, Outkast, a little bit of Next. Most importantly, how you ain't went to the contest page and signed up, try to get some of these free tickets we giving out? I don't understand. So many shows and events coming on. Just because summertime's over for them kids, it's not for us. I got big things for you to go to. And if I was you, I'd go sign up right now. Stay close.
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